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1: 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I am just driving on the interstate in Minnesota. I love your show. It's all my favorite music. Thank you.
0: 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Thank you for calling. 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

if the DJ plays a slow song, the crowd always goes, huh. Unless the DJ plays a slow song from the 2000s, then the crowd goes, ah. It's Ashanti, Foolish on Throwback 2K.

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0: Gross. 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It's Throwback 2K with Chris Cruz.

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Oh, so hot. Jason Derulo, throwback 2K. DJ.

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1: 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It's so cute seeing the kids, like, book their limousines, get their tuxedos, get their dresses, the corsages, the whole thing. We miss prom, so we're bringing it back. Prom slow dance songs this weekend in the Throwback 2K Vault from 1999. I want to know from Joe.

We recently asked on social media, just search Throwback 2K on everything, what's a song that got you through a tough time? And numerous people said The Middle by Jimmy World. That's just the power of music. Here's Jesse McCartney on Throwback 2K.

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0: prom slow dance songs this weekend on Throwback 2K. I'm your host, Chris Cruz. After Enrique Iglesias' Hero, let's play Name That Tone, your chance to win some free money on the radio. And that's next.
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3: 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Remember, this is our prom slow dance songs weekend, so there's a big hint. 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But did you get it right? We're going to find out next.
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Chris Brown's name in the headlines this week, and not for his tour with Usher. Chris Brown and his partner, Jada Wallace, just had a baby boy, making that Chris Brown's fourth child. Congratulations, Breezy. It's Yeah Three Times. Throwback 2K.

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Feel the rain on your skin. It's Throwback 2K with Chris Cruz.

This song dropped a little late in 2004, but the class of 05 had it all over the place for their prom season. It's Prom Slow Dance Songs on Throwback 2K with Maroon 5. She Will Be Loved.

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4: 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It's our prom slow dance songs weekend on Throwback 2K. 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

If you haven't heard her cover of Alanis Morissette, Ironic, it's at throwback2k.com, and Avril Lavigne absolutely destroys that song. Here's OG Avril, Skater Boy, on Throwback 2K.

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1: 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And this weekend, prom slow dance songs. We're in the middle of prom season for the kids. We're feeling the love, and we want to go back to a simpler time. It's NSYNC. 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

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It's Throwback 2K with

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1: Hi, this is Cora from Akron, Ohio. I want to hear JoJo Leave, Get Out.
0: 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Thank you for calling. 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

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No, no, no. It's JoJo Leave on Throwback 2K. But if you did grow up with these songs, you may want to get your cholesterol checked.

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And, well, we failed. It's Throwback 2K with Chris Cruz.

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It's prom slow dance songs this weekend on Throwback 2K. I'm your host, Chris Cruz, with Breezy. It's with you. And

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3: 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It feels like nowadays we're all stressed. But do you remember, like, being good nervous back in the day, getting ready for prom, if your outfit was right, if you said the right things, how your date's gonna look? Let's take you back. It's our prom slow dance song weekend. Usher and Alicia Keys, My Boo.

Remember when everyone thought the Honda Civic with the spoiler made them a street racer? Spoiler alert? It didn't. It's Throwback 2K with Chris Cruz.

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0: The first hits of the new millennium are...

Sure, maybe it's been 10, 20 or something years, but we're getting you back on the dance floor for a slow dance. It's our prom slow dance songs weekend on Throwback 2K. We got inspired watching all the kids getting ready for their prom, so we're like, let's throw our own with a bunch of slow songs because we're feeling mushy.

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1: 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So hot and

0: don't know if it's because our theme this weekend is extra 2000s prom slow dance songs, but we are absolutely feeling the love from you here on Throwback 2K.
1: Hi, Chris. I love Throwback 2K. It is my favorite. I listen to it all the time. I just cannot get enough of

0: 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It's just nostalgic. Thank you so much.
1: 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Thank you for that. Pussycat Dolls on the way with Buttons and Beyonce. Halo.
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Halo.

everyone's welcome to say whatever they please about Britney Spears. Here's what we have to say. Nobody put out more good music in the 2000s than the Queen.

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You're looking good in your choker necklace. You got a reservation for 16 at TGI Fridays. 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It's prom slow dance songs this weekend on Throwback 2K with 98 Degrees.

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0: Shh. 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
0: Well, baby, I went down and got it for you.
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0: Portions of the TJ Show are previously recorded. This is the TJ Show, and look at that. It's Monday, May 4th, 2026. And Jaybo, may the 4th be with you.
1: Good day, sir. May the 4th be with you as well.
0: Hello, Kenny.
2: The 4th is strong with me.
0: How are you celebrating this Star Wars holiday? I don't know the movies well enough to comment on it.
2: Well, I've already started. Last night I fell asleep to episode 4, A New Hope.
0: Oh, that's why I don't watch them.
2: That kept
0: me company. They put you right to sleep.
1: Yeah, I watched the first one, which is really the last one or 18th one. I don't really know.
0: Yeah,
2: it's confusing.
1: And I thought it was the most boring thing in the world.
0: Right.
1: Respectfully.
0: How are you keeping track? Like, you bring up a good point. You don't even know what the order of the movies are.
1: I thought the first one.
0: You do?
2: Yeah.
0: Are you sure?
2: I do.
0: No, I bet you get it wrong.
2: Episode 1, A Phantom Menace. Episode 2,
0: okay,
2: Revenge
0: I believe
2: of the
0: you.
2: Sith.
0: I believe you. Stop. Just stop. Can we start with a call?
2: Yes.
0: Hello, Tiffany in Crestview, Florida on the phone. Hey, Tiffany.
3: Hi.
0: Tell us, what is the most exciting part of your life right now?
3: Summer's coming up, and I live near some of the best beaches in the world.
1: Yeah. I heard a lot about the Destin, Florida beaches, but I haven't, even though I was raised in Florida, I had never made it to the Panhandle, but maybe one day. Mm. But I hear they're beautiful.
3: They are beautiful.
0: Tiffany, what do I do about the fact that I don't feel great in a swimsuit, especially standing next to my wife?
3: Get over yourself.
1: Hello. Okay.
0: Thank you.
1: There you go.
3: Nobody else's opinion matters.
0: Right. Yep. Okay. I'm going to write that down. Get over myself. Thank you very much for that. Appreciate it. You know, my kids have seen me in shorts 3 times in their life. It's something that they remark on quite often. Is this going to be the year I'm going to see you in shorts again? It's like, well, you know, I don't know. Anyway, Tiffany, thank you for listening to our show.
3: Of course. You guys just sound fun and cool when you talk about neat things.
0: Oh, great.
1: Oh, well, thank
3: you. So I keep listening.
1: Appreciate you calling. Yep. You take care.
0: Bye-bye.
3: Bye.
1: Bye.
2: Bye.
3: Have a good Monday.
0: I've been looking forward to telling you this all weekend, Jaybo.
1: What's up, TJ?
0: I had to save it up. You see my shaping up?
1: Yeah, so you should got a little shape up on your little beard.
0: Yeah, I went to the barber shop, and I get out. My wife, Jess, when I walk in the door, she almost can't believe it. She sees me. She was genuinely excited about my presence, and it led to something very exciting. And so, look at that. My wife seems to be attracted to me.
1: Well, when you take care of yourself, I mean, that usually happens.
0: Yeah, like, you guys see me by a Friday, and I've got some work to do. And so I booked an appointment at the barbershop to get, like, cleaned up. They even put the hot towel over my
1: face. That's always nice.
0: Yeah, so it was a good weekend there. I had to skip dessert last night on my special date. I was craving, like, a Buc-ee's for some reason. Because you guys talk about Buc-ee's all the time.
1: You're craving the gasoline station?
0: Well, no, they have, like, sweet treats that they make there and everything.
1: They have sweet treats. They have brisket. They have roasted, like, nuts.
0: Right.
1: I mean, they have everything.
0: Yeah, well, we had to abandon our, like, dessert trip. Usually we like to do it in 2 different places because we had to pick up the kids from the babysitter.
1: Mm.
0: So listen, okay, why am I talking about this? It's time to do a show. Are you guys ready to begin?
1: Yes.
0: Here we go. Thank you for turning on your radio.
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0: This is the TJ Show. We've got Tiffany in Sherman, Texas. Hey, Tiffany.
1: How are y'all?
0: Good. Welcome to the show. Hey, so let me ask you this. What is the most exciting part of your life right now?
1: I actually just started a new job.
0: Oh, tell me about it. What kind of job?
1: Actually, I'm just a housekeeper at a Marriott.
0: That's not just
2: not
0: anything.
2: Just, yeah.
0: Are you kidding me? There's so many things I want to ask about. First of all, do people generally tip for your housekeeper work?
1: No, not at this one.
2: Hmm. Is it still a thing? I mean, maybe people just aren't taught to tip. Is that still expected?
1: So, I worked at another place. I won't mention it, but it was at a hotel, and generally the guests would leave you tips, but they were a little bit messier. Hmm. At this one, they're not. It's more of a business people, and they're not messy.
0: Right.
1: Now, if you make a big old mess, be kind and courteous and leave a little bit of a tip. We will overlook a lot of things if you are appreciative of us.
0: Tiffany, what's the most money that was left for you over the years?
1: I have gotten a $100 tip.
0: Nice.
2: Nice. That's awesome.
0: That's cool. What's the worst thing you found in a room when someone leaves?
1: that could be pretty hard. Personal items they can't leave at home, like personal satisfaction.
0: Oh, gotcha. Okay.
2: Understood.
0: Yeah, understood. it's surprising they would forget that, right?
1: You would think they wouldn't, but people do all the time.
0: Yeah, we'd think they'd AirTag that.
1: Yeah.
2: Okay.
1: Well, the reason I was calling is because I heard y'all talking about Buc-ee's, and we have them here in Texas. Every time we pass by, my kids, they see it coming, and we have to stop.
2: Mm-hmm.
1: Yeah. They have to go in.
0: As someone who grew up in an area where I was never exposed to Buc-ee's, I keep hearing about it, and the mysterious nature of it continues to grow and grow and grow.
1: They sell barbecue in there. They make fresh fudge. The little Buc-ee guy sometimes in there is dressed up, and so my kids have got to meet him a couple times, and they love it.
0: Yeah, J-Bo has been to the land.
2: Yes,
0: she has told us about it.
2: Three different ones, and they're consistent. And aren't the bathrooms, like, so clean, the way they keep them?
1: Yes, they are, and there's so many. You never have to wait.
2: Never.
1: Like, there's never a line for the gas pump either.
0: Unbelievable. Mm-hmm. I love it.
2: So there's, like, 50 pumps.
1: Yeah.
3: Some have, like, 120 or something.
2: Yeah,
3: like
2: they're massive.
1: Yeah, they're huge.
0: Tiffany, you have an amazing day. Thank you for listening.
2: Thanks for calling.
1: Thank you so much.
0: Bye.
2: Take care.
1: Bye.
2: Bye.
0: That's how it works, by the way. You just call us whenever you want to get in on the conversation, 877-RADIO-TJ. Just have that number in your phone at the ready. It's 877-723-4685. We love hearing from you. It's our favorite part of the show. Buc-ee's makes fudge, too.
2: Yep.
0: What is it? Have you had it?
2: I haven't had it. That
0: okay.
2: I haven't.
0: I need a slab. Kenny, can you go get me a slab?
4: I'm on it. I got the news next, sir.
0: All right, this is the TJ Show.
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8: 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This is a wild ending. We'll get to this in the news a few moments away. It's coming up on the TJ Show.

0: This is the TJ Show, our news. It sounds different around here. Kenny reads through every story he can find, and then he brings us the most interesting ones. Kenny, what's happening on the planet today?
1: They call it the most exciting 2 minutes in sports, and it happened over the weekend at Churchill Downs Racetrack in Louisville, Kentucky, at the Kentucky Derby, where long shot Golden Tempo came from last place to first with 23-1 betting odds.
0: How does that happen? How do they get it so wrong?
2: I don't know, but you know what? You know what they say. It doesn't matter how you start, it's how you finish.
0: Hey, there you go.
1: Yeah, and this
0: worst to first.
1: No, literally last place, and then ended up winning the race. Around 2 minutes, 2 seconds was the time. Renegade, which was one of the co-favorites, came in second. And then the horse with the worst odds in the field, Otelli, 70-1, finished in third.
0: Wow.
2: Wow. So, love it.
0: If you happen to get that in the trifecta, what does that look like?
1: A $1 bet, if you had first, second, and third exactly, would have earned you $11,250.78.
2: And well deserved, because you really believe. You know what I mean?
0: Right. And you were probably ridiculed by your friends.
2: Of course.
0: You're snobby.
2: Yeah. Even the bookie.
0: Right.
2: The one who took your money was like, this idiot.
0: Flush it down the toilet, why don't you?
1: Yeah, according to the internet, apparently at least one person did bet the trifecta and win maybe even more, but we just don't have the totals and all the figures in just yet. There's also a bet called the superfecta, first, second, third, and fourth. $1 would have earned you $94,489.95.
0: Something dumb like that happened to me one time. I went to a racetrack with my friends, only one time in my life, and I just picked three horses by the names. I just thought, oh, these are fun names.
1: Yeah.
0: And somehow I hit the trifecta.
1: Nice.
0: And it was a $1 bet, and I think it won me $32, so it wasn't as big as that.
1: Well, because you had such long shots here finishing in first and third. I mean, if you would have had the three favorites finish one, two, and three, the numbers wouldn't be nearly as
0: right.
1: high.
0: Wow. Yeah. That is incredible. Maybe I need to get into horse racing.
1: It's fun. It's exciting.
0: It sounds pretty easy.
2: Yeah, okay. Yeah. Well, about easy.
1: More to this Kentucky Derby, the trainer for the horse that won Golden Tempo, a woman named Cherie DeVoe. She is the first ever female trainer to win the Kentucky Derby. So she made history yesterday.
0: Wow.
2: That's what's up.
1: 17 female trainers have had a horse in the Derby, but none of them won until Cherie. Also, Cherie almost quit the business in 2018. She credits her husband for encouraging her to stick it out and keep on going, because she went on like a year-long streak without a single winner. She was ready to hang it up.
2: Mm.
1: Thank God she didn't, because she's a big winner.
0: Did you make your mint juleps over the weekend?
1: I did.
0: Nice.
1: They were delicious.
2: Okay.
1: It's really easy to make, too. You just have to figure out how to make your own simple syrup, but that's pretty easy.
0: Very good.
1: Sugar and water.
0: Kenny, thank you for keeping us somewhat informed.
1: That's what's happening.
0: By the way, if you only catch a tiny portion of our show, you can hear a whole lot more of it. Just search for the TJ Show wherever you listen to podcasts. 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

0: This is the TJ Show. What'd you do this weekend, Jaybo?
1: There's a local burger spot that does smash burgers.
0: Oh,
1: that Kenny loves to go to. And my husband Archie and I went and checked it out. And I've been thinking about it ever since. They're so delicious.
2: No joke.
0: I don't know why preparing it where you're smashing it makes such a difference, but I feel you on that.
1: Yeah, usually I'm not a fan because I feel like when you smash a burger, you take the juices out of it. But these people did it right. Oh. And the burgers were seasoned. Because sometimes you go to burger spots and they're like, the burger's so great. But really what's great is like the sauce that's on the burger or the onions that are sautéed. But these burgers were seasoned to perfection. And then their cheesy fries were delicious. And they make their sweet tea or their teas in-house.
0: It's wonderful.
1: Oh, my gosh. It was so good.
0: You know, I went to a restaurant. I was with my family. We were driving around. And I had the bold move. I didn't realize it was so bold. I walked into this tavern, and I said, yeah, we'll take a table for 5. This was at 5 p.m. And they said, okay, with a smile on their face. And I thought, okay, we're about to get seated. They go, we could seat you at 7:30. I go, what? You said that with a serious face? 2.5 hours? Are you kidding me? And I look around. I'm like, there's no way. And I take a peek in the dining room. The place is packed at 5 p.m.
1: People making reservations. Well, after the pandemic, there was an article that came out that people started having dinner earlier and earlier, like 4:30.
0: Yeah.
1: And it's not just the elderly. It's like millennials and Gen Zs are like, no, we're having dinner early.
0: It was bustling. I thought, okay. So I took the hit. I walked out. And we wound up going to a brewery down the street. And they do craft beers.
1: Nice.
0: I don't normally drink. But I was like, yeah, I'll take the sour, whatever.
1: Okay.
0: It was so good.
1: Yeah, I like craft beers.
0: They sold me on, I don't know what they call them. It's something with a C. You fill up a can and then they seal it for you. Do you know what that is?
2: A carafe?
0: Yes. Yes, I got a 32-ouncer in the fridge,
1: okay.
0: And it's the same one. I was so in the moment. I was like, wow, this is a lot of fun. We were sitting next to a big, loud, it must have been at like a bachelorette party or something. Do people scream at each other when they, I guess
1: that's
0: when you,
1: called talking.
0: Well, but I think when you're drinking a lot, it gets louder and louder.
1: Yeah. That's called elevated talking.
0: Yeah, it was very, I think they were having a harder time hearing one another or something, but it was a lovely time. I had the Tennessee hot chicken, which was so good.
1: I love hot chicken.
0: I'm going to start salivating about your smash burger, my Tennessee hot chicken. What'd you do this weekend, Kenny?
2: I had my two nephews come down to visit me for the first time with their mom and dad, of course.
0: Uncle Kenny.
2: And sister-in-law. Yeah, Uncle Kenny.
0: Were they impressed with your place?
2: They were.
0: Yeah.
2: And thankfully they came because the house is pristine.
0: Yeah, it's the only time I clean.
2: It's going to last for maybe a couple of days. But yeah, we cleaned up and they were impressed with the space we had. Unfortunately, my nephew Finn has a fascination with stairs.
0: Well, yeah, they're awesome.
2: So
0: how old is he?
1: Kids
2: he's
1: think
2: two,
1: awesome.
2: Two and a half.
0: It's like a free mountain in your house.
2: Yeah, he's going to fall down. So he got the whole three-name treatment where his mom was yelling at him.
0: All three names.

0: There's all three names.
1: That's what you got to do. What did he want upstairs?
0: The cat.
1: Oh, yeah. You have a, well, it's kind of a lion.
2: The cat's not really nice.
1: It's a tiny lion.
2: The cat's not really nice.
0: He doesn't know that.
1: Yeah, if that cat who wants to hurt you and you live with it found out that your nephew was climbing up to see it, you don't want to see what would happen there.
0: Yeah, so thankfully we got him off the stairs.
1: This is the TJ Show. 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

It's the TJ Show, and what a way to celebrate this past Kentucky Derby weekend. Horse impressions on the street. You'll hear what this is all about. It's coming up a few moments away on the TJ Show.

0: you may remember he hit the streets, and he was asking other people if they also do a horse impression. This is the way that we celebrate the Kentucky Derby.
1: Yep. My name's Kenny. What's your name?
2: Mike.
1: Hi, Mike. Do you do an impression of a horse? Do you have a horse impression? Could you give me your best horse impression?
2: Nay.
1: Here, I'll give you mine.
2: That was a better one.
0: You're very excited to show off.
1: I mean, I was excited. The Kentucky Derby in the air.
0: Yeah, yeah.
1: Well, I think you could do it if you just put your mind to it.
2: Nay.
1: Yeah, okay.
2: Nay.
3: He doesn't want to.
0: He's all in.
3: He's like, here's my mind. Yeah. Nay.
1: Leave me alone. What do you think?
4: Great. Good job.
0: He just wants to stay safe. He doesn't want to do anything to cause you to do anything to him.
1: So you can't do an impression of a horse?
4: I'm not going to.
1: You're not even going to give it a try?
4: Not even a try.
1: Okay.
0: Good. Stand your ground.
1: What's your best horse impression? That was pretty good. No, you were on to something. Yeah, there. You just got to go. You got to go. Just go for it.
5: That's all I got.
1: No.
0: I appreciate his effort.
1: You got one?
5: Nay, like, nay.
1: Just a nay. Yeah, I'll take it.
0: All right, very good.
1: Do you do an impression of a horse? Can you give me your best horse impression?
6: I don't do a good impression of a horse, sorry.
1: No!
6: It's a solid 8.
1: Solid 8?
6: Yes.
1: All right, well, where can I improve?
6: More hoo-hoo. There you go. Look, that's a 9. Yeah.
1: All right,
0: look
1: cool.
0: at that. A little coaching.
3: He told you where you can improve. You do what he said. You still get a 9. Like, what?
1: And I'm asking people if they have a horse impression. Can you do an impression of a horse?
7: A horse impression? Like, nay.
1: All right, so that nay, that's the best?
7: That's nay.
0: Hey.
1: You're like a chill horse.
7: Yeah, I'm a cool horse.
1: A cool horse, yeah. You're not running any races.
7: No,
1: you're just hanging
7: I'm
1: out
7: just
1: in the
7: chilling.
1: Stable.
7: Yeah, enjoying the
1: enjoying some
7: sun.
1: Oats.
7: Yeah.
1: Well, can you rate my horse impression?
7: Okay, let's hear it.
1: Okay.
7: I give that a 10. You
1: 10.
7: Were committed.
1: Thank you. Yeah, I try to commit.
7: Yes.
1: You have to commit.
7: Absolutely.
0: Yeah, I would say that this is a unique gift that you have.
1: Can you
0: do me a favor? Can you write a letter to the people at the Kentucky Derby and ask if they would be willing to feature you in next year's Kentucky Derby?
1: Yeah.
0: Have they ever done that before?
1: Not that I know of. I mean, they have the trumpet and the...
0: Yeah, exactly.
1: I could maybe be a part of that ceremony.
0: You and other people competing in like a little side thing, the people there would love it. They're all drinking. It would be a great entertainment.
1: That's the thing is, you know, the Kentucky Derby may be a little too classy, perhaps at the Preakness Stakes in a couple of weeks. That's where I do it. That's where they run on top of the porta potties in the infield.
0: Exactly.
1: That's where I got to
0: yes.
1: do it.
3: Ask them if you can incorporate your hobby horse.
0: Yes. You've got a lot there. I'm serious. Make sure you reach out.
1: All right.
0: All right. Let me know what their response is.
1: All right. Thanks for the inspiration.
0: This is the TJ Show. 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

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Unexpected finish at the Kentucky Derby. You know, Kenny has a nice horse impression. 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
8: It's a slow start to the morning traffic-wise, and there's nothing to report so far, but be safe out there as you make your way around this morning. Drive times into Asheville on I-26 are up to 28 minutes from Hendersonville, 21 minutes from Fletcher, and 14 minutes from Weaverville.
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10: Oh, boy.

0: And look at this. There she is, Bethany in Newport, Oregon. Hey, Bethany.
1: Hey, guys.
2: Yay.
3: Hey.
0: Hey, we got your very kind message last week, and you let us know some great news. And by the way, this is Teacher Appreciation Week.
3: Yes.
1: It is, yes.
0: You were recognized as an exceptional preschool teacher. We were talking about you on the show.
1: Yeah, I heard that. I was like, oh, this is wild.
0: Yeah, it's great to be connected with you on the phone. So, first of all, you sound like the most jovial person I've talked to in a very long time. What are you doing to get that way? Many people are asking.
1: I just try and look at the positive side of things, and something that I tell my preschoolers every day is not every day is going to be a good day, but there's going to be something good in every day, and we just have to look for it and look for the silver lining and just be kind to each other and kind to yourselves. And it's really important to remember to tell yourself kind things too.
2: Nice.
0: What kind of kind things do you tell yourself?
1: I just try and remind myself that there's a lot of people that depend on me, kind of me, especially the small children. And so I remind myself, like, I'm kind, I'm thoughtful, I'm caring, and that just comes out in my daily life.
0: Mm. Wow. So you're thinking about other people. That's your secret.
1: Yes.
0: Yeah.
1: I know that it affects other people, the way my attitude and my behavior.
2: Hmm.
0: Yeah, what you just said is so profound. We have someone in our life, and they were struggling with something, and we're going back and forth, and he made a commitment. He said, I'm going to start thinking about other people, or if I get down, you know, and in his case, he's praying for other people and their well-being.
1: Yeah.
0: And he has reported back that, like, his life has changed because of that one thing, that he's not thinking about himself so much, but he's thinking about the other people that he impacts or other people that he knows in his life. And isn't that amazing?
1: It truly is. Yeah. The more you think about other people and how you're affecting those other people, you start thinking, like, looking at the bigger picture.
0: Yeah, and listen, you hear it in her voice.
2: Yeah.
0: There's like real joy in your voice,
2: yeah,
0: Bethany.
1: I'm a happy person. I love my job. I love my life. I think I worked really hard to get here, and I'm very appreciative. And the company that I work for is actually a community service company. And so we do a lot for our community, and I love being able to be a part of that.
2: Continue to serve people.
4: Nice.
2: Yeah.
0: Bethany. Man, you must be lucky to be Bethany's friend. You know, you can't have a bad day. It's pretty cool. Well, we heard your voicemail last week. First of all, we just wanted to say great job on getting your teacher award. And
1: thank you.
0: Also, thanks for listening to the show. I know you got like a billion things you can listen to.
1: I love you guys. I feel like you guys have become family. Like, I know all of your, you know, the things, your kids and Luna and Jabo and Archie and Kenny and his cat. I smile and laugh along with you guys.
0: Well, that is so cool. We are just like blown away by that. And you know what else is so cool? Like, you're all the way out on the West Coast. We're on the East Coast. And, you know, we talk about that sometimes in our radio worlds. Like, would an East Coast show work on the West Coast? And look, it is.
1: It does. Yeah. Oh, yeah. Yeah.
0: Excellent. Well,
2: awesome.
0: that made our day. Bethany, you have a great day at school today.
1: Thank you. You guys have a great day on the show.
2: You're awesome, Bethany.
0: There it is.
2: Take care.
1: All right. Bye.
2: Bye.
0: Bye. By the way, the TJ Show is sponsored by Aura Frames. This is, in my opinion, the perfect Mother's Day gift. My mom has one. Jabo, your mom has one.
2: Yep, and now I don't know what to get her for Mother's Day.
0: That's the one danger, is that you're pretty much committing to getting the greatest Mother's Day gift.
2: That's it.
0: And so what do you do in the future?
2: I don't know.
0: You know what? She'll be happy enough. This should last like many, many Mother's Days, right?
2: Yeah, it should.
0: My mom got one for Christmas years ago. She still loves this thing. 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

it's the TJ show, and if you're going to propose to someone at a big ballpark, you should probably know that they're going to say yes. It's unfortunate the way this might have ended. It's coming up in the news a few moments away on the TJ show. Can we pretend?

0: This is the TJ Show, our news. It sounds different around here. Kenny reads through every story he can find, and then he brings us the most interesting ones. Kenny, what's happening on the planet today?
1: It seems about once a year, maybe more, we'll get a reminder through some news article about the dangers of flushing your pet goldfish down the toilet or releasing it into the wild, into a natural pond or lake.
0: What's the

0: in danger, that it's outrageously cruel, and you should be probably in some kind of trouble if you're flushing a fish down the toilet.
1: Flushing especially, because more likely than not, the fish will die in a very inhumane way when you flush it down the toilet.
2: No.
1: But if it does survive and make it to a natural waterway, or if you just release it into the wild, it is a major invasive species problem, according to this new research out of the University of Toledo.
0: Wow.
2: Mm-hmm.
0: Yeah, you see this. People don't care. They just throw them in whatever body of water.
2: Yeah.
0: Like, water, fine. It'll be free, you know? Let it loose. It'll love it. But the problem is, they multiply. And I don't know how that happens. Like, it's so hard to keep a goldfish alive. Have you ever tried to do it? And somehow, you know, people flush them in a toilet, and all of a sudden, they go and expand.
2: And like, they're massive.
0: It doesn't make sense to me, but this is what happens.
1: Yeah, apparently, they are just rooting through the bottom sediment of these waterways, and that makes the water bad. It reduces the clarity. They're also decimating natural food chains. Apparently, snail populations dropped by up to 72%.
0: Yeah.
1: Water fleas as well. And they are outcompeting the native species of these waterways. For instance, you have golden shiners suffered 12% decline in physical health due to goldfish constant and high rate feeding habits.
0: What?
2: Wow.
0: You ever go to a pet store, and I'm not talking about the weak little goldfish, I'm talking about the ones that are mature, they're like the size of your hand.
2: Mm-hmm.
0: You ever see how tough they look? They're thick.
2: Yes.
0: And they got like an aggressive jostle to their head.
2: Yeah.
0: Like, I'm going to eat that.
2: They're really girthy.
0: I'm gonna eat it. Yeah, girth.
2: Mm-hmm.
0: Got a good goldfish. Mm-hmm. That's a great name for a goldfish, by
1: girthy.
0: The way.
1: Girth.
2: Girthy. Yeah.
1: You know, they can get up to 18 inches long.
0: Yeah, it's crazy.
2: Holy smokes.
0: Yeah, it's unbelievable.
1: It's really ridiculous.
0: What else do you have?
1: Do not flush your goldfish down the toilet. Also, perhaps consider a different option when proposing to your girlfriend. There was an awkward proposal at Fenway Park at the Red Sox game over the weekend.
0: Oh, I thought you were going to say, don't use a bowling ball and don't use the trick where you put your
1: that
0: ring.
1: That worked for me.
0: It did
2: in
0: work.
2: The holes.
1: Worked for me.
0: I got you a new bowling ball for Christmas. And then she puts her hand in and, ooh, a ring.
1: Yeah,
0: I'm kidding.
1: Video going viral out of Fenway Park where a man proposes to his girlfriend and it looks as though she says, I don't know. In response.
2: Aww.
1: And it was not a very happy situation. This captured by cell phone video of the big video board at Fenway Park.
2: Here's the thing. We do something like that in public. You gotta know that you can at least 99.9% say yes because you guys have talked about this multiple times.
0: Yeah. It's risky.
1: Yeah, I mean, they kissed and hugged, and then the guy pointed at the camera. I don't think she realized she was on the video board, and then the video cut away real quickly. It was really sad and awkward, and we'll continue following that story to see exactly
0: just leave him alone.
1: Yeah.
0: Kenny, thanks for keeping us somewhat informed.
1: That's what's happening.
3: Download the free Mix app in the App Store or through Google Play, and use the open mic feature on the app to send us an audio message or request, too.

0: This is the TJ Show. Wow, I was surprised to get this message. I know we're on in Canada. Our show goes out to Canada and Yukon.
1: Mm-hmm. Right.
0: But I don't know that we've ever heard from anyone who listens up there, which I'm like weirdly excited about this. You ready for this?
1: I'm ready.
2: Hi, TJ and J-Bo. I'm Tracy, and I live in Whitehorse, Yukon Territory, Canada.
0: Thank you. I mean, that's way, way out there by Alaska.
3: Arctic Circle.
0: Yeah, right?
3: Yeah.
0: Now, I think I've heard of the Arctic Circle, because in school, they teach you things about it. I don't know exactly what it means, other than that it's got to be really cold.
1: And it's a circle.
0: Yeah, and it's a circle. Right.
3: Yeah.
2: It's known as Land of the Midnight Sun in the summer, and it's known as Land of Darkness and Ice in the winter.
0: Okay, yeah, this is another one of those places where you start getting that high up, and you got some weird light things going on. Yeah. Like

0: Sun until midnight, right?
1: Yeah, the way the Earth is tilted in the wintertime, the sun doesn't reach parts of the Arctic Circle.
0: Now, that's the closest guy we have to a scientist, and that's...
2: And by close, we mean very far.
1: Well, close. I paid attention in school, sorry.
0: Right, yeah, good for you. I didn't know that.
3: I just wanted to say, my daughter also really enjoys Smart Pot popcorn, and so do I.
0: Oh, yeah, my Willa, who lives very far away, loves popcorn. So we have something in common already.
3: And TJ, for some reason, your voice and the way you speak reminds me of Woody Allen for some reason.
0: Oh, you know what? So Woody, I think, is from Brooklyn. Is that right?
1: Yeah.
0: And, you know, the connection that I have to Brooklyn is that my grandmother lived in Brooklyn. And so my mom got this weird hybrid of a Brooklyn, and then she moves to New Jersey when she gets a little older. So she's got this, how you doing? You know, it's kind of like, so my mom sounds like Woody Allen. I've eliminated most of that, but I can't help it. I'm from the region.
3: Are you guys from the same area or something?
0: Yeah, there you go. I think I answered that question.
3: Anyways, I love listening to you guys.
0: I'm also wimpy a little bit, so there's that.
2: That's true, yeah.
3: Anyways, I love listening to you guys way up here in the north.
0: Do you think we can get her on the phone?
2: I have so many questions. I'd love to talk to her.
0: Yeah, like what?
2: Like, why are you still there? Like, there's no, half the year, there's no sun, there's no light.
0: Yeah, she must be up to some sort of mission. Is she in some agency and she needs to be there because they have to keep her hidden? But then why would she be calling a radio show?
2: I don't think that's the case.
1: She's not the only person that lives there.
2: Yeah, she's a live
1: by herself. People live there.
0: Are you sure about that?
1: Yes, it's a place.
2: I just want to know why she's continuing to stay
0: there. No, I mean... Can we could reach her, right?
1: We have her phone number. I mean, there's a major time zone difference, but
0: I don't care.
1: Make coordination.
0: I'll stay up till midnight to talk to her.
1: Figure it out, yeah.
0: Whatever I need to do.
2: Well, the sun will be up where she's at, so.
0: Can you coordinate that?
1: Yeah.
0: Okay, hold on. There's more here.
3: And, Kenny, I love your news. So you're talking about AI and the possibility of

0: Boogie.
1: It's the TJ Show, and yes, you are always welcome to join in at 877-RADIO-TJ. That is your passport to get on the radio. 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You either catch us in the studio or you get our voicemail. We just want to hear from you. We hope to get you on the show.

0: is the TJ show. Got a nice phone call from Tracy, who listens in Yukon, Canada. And she started getting into some of the AI talk that's been coming up. Seemingly every single day, there's a new bizarre AI story.
1: Yep.
0: Never a shortage of them. This has affected her life and her job.
2: So you're talking about AI and the possibility of it taking over your job and things like that. I'm actually unemployed currently, looking for work. I have an administrative assistant certificate, office admin. And one of my jobs used to be like receptionist type things, answering the telephone, right?
0: Oh yeah, receptionist. We've seen that one. You remember I was playing you the audio of the bot that took my information at the dermatologist office?
1: Yeah.
0: And they're getting so tricky with it that they actually insert sound effects in the background to make it sound like you're talking with someone with other people in the background.
1: Yes. And typing sound effects.
0: Yeah, yeah. There's typing. And I even asked the bot, I said, why is there a sound effect in the background? And you remember, it lied to me. It said, well, no, there's nothing to see here. Mm-hmm. And they're trying to make it sound real.
2: And I actually used to do that at a local business. But now they have an AI that actually answers their telephone. So I noticed that AI has been taking some of my potential jobs.
0: Yeah, you know, and with the doctor assistant jobs and the receptionist, they've made it almost impossible for me to get in touch with the actual doctor's office, so much so that I want to switch doctors.
1: Yeah, it's frustrating.
0: That's a whole thing.
1: Yep.
0: And it seems like more and more people are going in this direction. And in all fairness, the AI bot's pretty good, but it's not a person.
1: No, it's not. And half the time, it's very limited on what it can do.
0: Yeah.
1: You ask a question, it can only answer certain things.
0: And then it like weirdly sends you a text and says, I just sent you a calendar invite. Go ahead. Acknowledge mm-hmm. that you got it. I'm like, this is so weird.
3: The Taco Bell that I go to has AI at the drive-thru now.
0: Really?
3: Where it's taking
0: no.
3: the order.
0: Yeah. Stop.
3: And I am a Taco Bell rewards member, so I have to check in with my code to get my points. It can't figure out the code.
0: No
3: so
0: way.
3: I inevitably end up talking to a person anyway.
0: Did you know that?
1: I didn't know that. No, I haven't visited a Taco Bell in a minute.
0: So they have AI drive-thru?
3: Yeah. How are you doing? What can I take? What can I get your order?
0: I mean, we're probably not supposed to do this, but could you record it so we could hear what that sounds like?
3: I'm in the mood for Taco Bell, as a matter of fact. I'd be happy to do that.
0: But it does get you the order.
3: Well, the thing is because I want to check in and get my rewards points, the system has a hard time checking me
0: All
3: in.
0: Right.
3: So a person inevitably comes on.
0: If you could just maybe let me know what that sounds like.
3: Yeah.
0: All right. Thank you.
3: I'm on it.
2: They even have AI at the local clinics to help doctors take notes on sessions and things like that. And you have to sign a consent form if you are okay with that.
0: Well, see, that's an interesting one because, you know, like they always bring that random person in now to write down what you're saying to the doctor. And it's like, I don't know you. Who are you?
1: Right.
0: Why? You got to know all my business now?
1: Yeah.
2: So it's the thing. It's happening. Okay, bye.
0: Well, I'm sorry you lost your job.
1: Yeah, and it's sad because it's a local business. She has said it was a local company, and it's like you would think the local company would be like, no, we're holding on to people.
0: And how many jobs do they have in Yukon? Like, how many doctors do they have?
1: I've never been there, so I don't know.
0: Well, like, come on. Give her a break.
1: That's right.
0: This is the
1: TJ Show.
0: Give
1: her a job.
0: Yeah. Join Melanie for the Hot Mess Afternoon. 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
10: There's moderate traffic on Smoky Park Highway by AB Tech, and school traffic continues on Old County Home and Lee's Creek by Irwin High, on Overlook by Valley Springs Middle, as well as on Charlotte Highway by T.C. Robertson. You can expect delays on I-26 East from Arden to the Outlet Malls right now, as well as on I-240 East in West Asheville. Drive times into Asheville on 26 are up to 32 minutes from Hendersonville, 25 minutes from Fletcher, and 16 minutes from Weaverville.
11: Now, here's the latest forecast from the 7 News Weather Center, Unmixed 96.5.
12: As we head through the day, we're going to see a sunshine with no chance of rain. It is going to be a beautiful and warmer day, as high temperatures will top out in the upper 70s. Overnight, we'll cool down to only the mid-40s. We'll see a few more clouds on your Tuesday, but we will stay dry. High temperatures will be in the mid-70s. We'll see a few spotty showers on your Wednesday. High temperatures will be in the low 80s. For WSPA 7 News, I'm meteorologist Grant Roberts.
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0: This is the TJ Show. I really do have a love-hate relationship with the internet.
1: Yeah, me too, man.
0: I do, because I don't like that it consumes so much of my time. But then I would never know about this story had I not gone on the internet. Did you know that there's a cheese bank in Italy?
1: You know when you scroll through social and there's these like goofy little memes that pop up?
0: Yeah.
1: I'm sure that's one of those memes that I saw. Yeah. I sent that meme to my friend. She loves cheese.
0: Blown away by this. So, Parmigiano Reggiano. I've always just taken it for granted,
1: Parmigiano,
0: right?
1: Parmigiano Reggiano.
0: Yeah, and I sprinkled on my eggs and everything. This is apparently a very intense industry. There are all these things that it needs to pass in order to be considered like a good Parmigiano Reggiano.
2: And it can only be made in northern Italy. In
0: right.
2: Very specific places.
0: It's got to be in this tiny little area.
1: But I like it.
0: The problem is that this cheese takes anywhere from 24 to 36 or even 40 months to like fully mature. So these farmers, they make it and then they've got to just let it sit, which is inconvenient because you have to pay your farmers every 30 days. So there's this cheese bank that steps in to bridge the gap. And listen to this. This is what totally blew me away. They store, like much like we would go to the bank and put our money in it to keep
1: right.
0: it safe, they put their cheese in there, and the bank uses it as collateral to like give the farmers a loan so they can pay their team.
1: Right.
0: Then they come pick up their cheese when it's ready. But here's what's crazy. 500,000 wheels are stored at this vault. Approximately, get ready for it, $382 million worth of cheese.
1: Okay, so the bank knows that the farmers are good for the loan, because when they sell this cheese, they'll just pay back the loans.
2: Yeah.
0: Yeah, but if they don't, they got some extra cheese, cube it up.
2: Exactly.
0: Put it on a cracker, get it, get the grater out. But I didn't know that. I go to the store, I get a little baggie of that thing. I didn't realize that it came from this one area and that's the only area. I thought they would put it in like shakers, but I guess that's a different kind. It's a fake Parmesan.
1: They have to charge you more if they put it in a shaker.
2: Right. Yeah, well, you gotta check the label on the cheese that you're buying, because like the green bottle shredded or grated Parmesan cheese is likely an American version of Parmesan cheese, not the real deal.
0: So it's like an impersonator.
2: Yes.
0: Okay. Mm-hmm. And by the way, I had one thing wrong. So it's usually about 12 months before it can be sold, but they let them mature for longer. And yeah, I guess that gets
2: the longer, the better.
0: I've always noticed there is something different about that cheese.
2: Yeah.
0: Than all the other ones.
1: And that's why it costs what it costs.
0: Yeah. Do you get a little tingle from it like I do, where you're kind of like, ooh.
1: No, it just tingles my wallet because it's so expensive.
0: No, I know, it is very, but now I understand why. Why? You've got, this is like a $500 million, this is crazy.
2: I've never been to one of these fancy restaurants, but I've seen videos of it where they actually make the pasta in the big wheel of cheese with like a blowtorch. Have you ever seen
1: that?
2: No. It is really cool.
0: That does sound
2: I wonder
0: amazing.
2: How much that costs.
0: Oh my goodness, so expensive. This is the TJ Show, now you know. 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
1: This job has been a breeze.
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Are they really that afraid of the other team's fans? 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

0: This is the TJ Show. Our news and sounds different around here. Kenny reads through every story he can find, and then he brings us the most interesting ones. Kenny, what's happening on the planet today?
1: The opening round of the NBA playoffs officially in the books. Round two starts tonight with the New York Knicks taking on the Philadelphia 76ers in the early game. The Minnesota Timberwolves take on the San Antonio Spurs in the late game. Then tomorrow we have Thunder v. Lakers and Pistons v. Cavaliers for their opening matchups. The big story, however, comes from the Knicks-Sixers series, as Philadelphia has announced that they are not going to be selling tickets outside of the greater Philadelphia area. They do not want Knicks fans taking over Xfinity Mobile Arena.
2: Yeah, because Knicks fans are annoying.
1: Tell me about it.
2: Really annoying.
1: I'm one of them.
2: Yes, my friend Nation is the same way. It's really annoying. Thing is, though, is that we are close to the Philly area.
0: Yep.
2: And my husband and I, we had the opportunity to go to the Phillies G League games, and we've also gone to the 76ers games as well. And so I got a text message yesterday for pre-sale tickets, and I'm thinking, okay, I can probably jump on and get some tickets. This
0: you guys
2: great.
0: Would love that.
2: Yeah, we would totally love that. And I jump in, I grabbed a pair of tickets, put them in the cart, put my credit card information in, and it gave me this massive error message and said, no, you're not in the greater Philly area. And I thought, are you kidding me? I'm literally
0: right here.
2: Right here. I'm right here.
1: You are.
2: Ticketmaster wouldn't even let me log onto their website.
0: Good job to New Yorkers for creating this issue, because they really love their team. Like, you almost root for the Knicks with this. You just let them have a win. They're showing up at other teams' stadiums just to bust chops.
2: Well, yeah.
1: I haven't won a championship since the 70s.
0: Right.
2: And they would show up because it's cheaper to buy tickets to go see the Knicks in Philly than it is in New York.
0: Yeah, and it's a pretty close drive. That is weird. It's like, how can you do that as a team? Like, your team doesn't have enough passion that you got to block out other fans?
1: I think it's an opportunity for a really big payday. If you happen to be a Sixers season ticket holders and you bought playoff tickets, you could sell them to a New Yorker for a mint.
0: Mm-hmm. Well, but that's the other thing that's annoying. It almost opens the door for this guaranteed extra layer, because the New Yorkers are going to get there no matter what. You watch.
1: Uh-huh.
0: That crowd's going to be roaring for the Knicks no matter what.
2: Because they can still get tickets off of other sites.
1: Yeah.
0: Right. You know? So anyone in Philly can make a mint. You just resell the tickets, right?
2: And I understand what the 76ers are doing, because they want their fans to be able to grab tickets. I totally understand that. But maybe you should have broadened the parameter, because I'm right here.
0: And you love basketball.
2: Yes.
1: Another thing, so the Sixers star center, Joel Embiid, he is like essentially offering to pay people not to sell their tickets to Net fans.
0: Oh, come on.
1: He said, if you need money, I got you. Now, I don't know what that means or how that will play out, but perhaps you could DM Joel Embiid on Instagram and he'll pay you? I don't know.
0: I think it's a lot of hype and a lot of nonsense. Everyone's big talkers. Let's see what happens on the court.
2: Yeah, write the checks.
0: Now I'm going to watch the game.
1: Well, he also sustained an injury in Game 7 against Boston over the weekend. He was stretchered off into the locker room. He told the press afterwards that he was faking the injury, that he

0: totally
1: oh,
0: fine.
1: Oh, my goodness.
2: I think that's a lie. I think he's going to give Nick's the upper hand.
1: Yeah. They're all messing with each other. Kenny, thanks for keeping us somewhat informed.
0: That's what's happening.
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0: this is the TJ show. Now, don't get me wrong. I love my Googs. I use Google. Okay.
1: Oh, I'm like, who's your Googs?
0: Yeah, I've been. So it's been a fan of Gmail for a long time. But this bothers me a little bit. And I think it bothers me because it feels a little bit sneaky in the way...
1: invasive?
0: This is a headline that popped up last week, and it's swirling around and gaining some steam. Google is asking its users to opt in to allow its Gemini AI to scan through all your photos to help train its AI. And they, I don't know, I just read this with like a smile on their face. It's part of a broader, quote, personal intelligence upgrade. It's always an upgrade. It's going to make your life better. And so here's a quote. It says, personal intelligence gives Gemini an inherent understanding of your preferences from the start. A lot of your most significant moments live in your Google Photos library. By connecting your Google Photos library to personal intelligence, their system, Gemini goes a step further than just understanding your interests. It can use actual images of you and your loved ones. It integrates with other apps, so you've got Gmail and YouTube, personally curating maybe some interests about videos that came out that are related to the photos. A lot of questions I have about this. The critics are saying, and this is what they are, I guess I'm one of the critics, says that it's raised concerns regarding privacy and potential misuse, such as the creation of deepfakes or data exploitation. But I think the danger here is you always assume a big company like Google is totally safe from hackers. Like, other places get hacked, but not Google. But what if they do? And then what if all your data is just there?
1: Anything can get hacked.
0: Well, yeah, that's the way I understand
1: it. Definitely get hacked.
0: Yeah.
1: We know, have you ever been really good at a job and then they hire somebody and you have to train that person? And you don't get paid extra for training that person. You just have to train that person. I feel like that's what Google's saying. It's like, hey, help us train our AI.
0: We want to make even more money.
1: But they're going to benefit from.
0: Yeah. It's like

0: like the Eric Carmen voice, you know, when he tries, come in, guys. Mm-hmm. Come on in.
1: It'll be fun, guys.
0: It'll be fun. It's yeah, fun, yeah. Guys. This is going to make your life better. And they, you know, it's like with Facebook, we didn't realize what we were doing at the time. It was, oh, it's this fun photo album. Let's upload all of our life and pictures. Some people even store their photos on this interesting new app. And then we saw how that went over the last few years. All of a sudden, it's like, whoa, we didn't realize we were training this big empire on how to do AI in a more effective way. Was it the plan from the beginning, or did it just happen to naturally happen that way? I don't know. Will we ever know?
2: I don't know. A documentary in 10 years will come out, and then we'll know for sure.
0: I hope so. I hope we find out. At that point, I just hope we're okay. But I'm sure we will be. You know, we'll stick together, guys. I'm not going to click the opt-in button, but something tells me they're going to start taking away features if I don't. So we'll see how that goes. This is the TJ Show.
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16: Heavy traffic continues on Smoky Park Highway due to a lane closure at exit 44 headed west and on Patton Avenue as well as North Louisiana Avenue in West Asheville. There's traffic on Amboy Road in the Rad, and you can expect delays on I-26 East from the Blue Ridge Parkway to the outlet malls as well as on Sweeten Creek Road in Gerber Village. Drive times into Asheville on I-26 are up to 32 minutes from Hendersonville, 25 minutes from Fletcher, and 15 minutes from Weaverville.
17: Now, here's the latest forecast from the 7 News Weather Center on Mix 96.5.
18: As we head through the day, we're going to see a sunshine with no chance of rain. It is going to be a beautiful and warmer day as high temperatures will top out in the upper 70s. Overnight, we'll cool down to only the mid-40s. We'll see a few more clouds on your Tuesday, but we will stay dry. High temperatures will be in the mid-70s. We'll see a few spotty showers on your Wednesday. High temperatures will be in the low 80s. For WSPA 7 News, I'm meteorologist Grant Roberts.
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1: Hello.
0: Hey. I heard you went fishing over the weekend. Tell me about what you guys caught.
1: I think there's some bluegill in there. I actually don't really know what I caught, but
0: wait, but did you catch something?
1: Yes.
0: Did you reel it in?
1: I reeled in like three of them. My son reeled in four. I think his dad, grandpa got one, and Eric got one.
0: I don't understand. Wait, hold on. How does a family?
2: Luck.
0: Yeah, how do they do this? Is it Wisconsin that you get that many fish? Do you know I've gone fishing probably two or three times in my life? I have never caught a thing, and we were out for hours. How do you catch a fish like that, or that many fish? What are you guys doing?
1: Well, I was going to tell you, but you interrupted me.
0: Okay, good.
2: Let her talk, DJ.
0: Go ahead, Candy. I'm waiting. I'm taking note.
1: Let me talk. Okay. So, actually, Eric and his dad are really good fishermen, and we usually do catch pretty good fish when we're out with them. But this case, it's my son's first time fishing. So, we went. They have some property that has, like, a little pond that has fish, and they always bite.
0: Oh.
1: So that's why.
0: Oh, it's a stocked pond, as they say.
2: Okay, I gotcha.
0: Okay, that makes sense.
1: Yeah.
0: Yeah, probably should have gone to one of those if I wanted to catch a fish. Now, do you eat the fish?
1: Well, they were really tiny. I'm assuming if they're big enough, we would keep them, but we just released them back because they were tiny. Nice. I mean, they were like 2-inch fish, like really little.
0: That's what they wanted, was a big hook in their mouth just to be thrown back. So here's a good way to start your life. Go ahead, grow another few inches. Enjoy that with your weird sideways swimming. Anyway.
1: But it was good for Jeremiah because he took his own fish off the hook. He wormed his own. Yeah, he did all of that all by himself. And that was because my boyfriend got him on to do it.
0: Very impressive.

0: I love
1: it's
0: it.
1: Very sweet.
0: I got 7 cans of sardines, tins, in my cabinet at home, and I plan to eat one today. So that's my fish contribution to the conversation.
1: That's the only fish TJ's catching.
0: Yeah, somebody caught them. And,
1: that's right.
0: And I'm just...
2: Are you serious, TJ? Are you serious with the canned fish again? I thought we were over this.
1: Girl, no, we are. Me too, but he always brings it back.
0: No, I haven't brought it up in months, right?
1: Yeah, just now.
0: It hasn't come up, just now. You're talking about maybe. Fish. What not better time? The thing that I love about it is that it's so convenient. You eat it, it no fills you up. No, but some people don't know how convenient it is. You're not hungry after you eat a full tin. It's amazing.
3: You want to throw up after you
0: eat. No, you don't. No.
1: It's a full tin. If you're still hungry, it's like, oh my goodness, bottomless pit.
0: Well, Candy, congratulations on your great weekend, and so great to hear from you.
2: Well, thank you. You guys have a good day.
1: You too.
0: You too.
1: Take care of yourself.
2: Thank
1: Bye.
2: You.
1: Bye.
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5: Now, here's the latest forecast from the 7 News Weather Center, Unmixed 96.5.
6: As we head through the day, we're going to see a sunshine with no chance of rain. It is going to be a beautiful and warmer day, as high temperatures will top out in the upper 70s. Overnight, we'll cool down to only the mid-40s. We'll see a few more clouds on your Tuesday, but we will stay dry. High temperatures will be in the mid-70s. We'll see a few spotty showers on your Wednesday. High temperatures will be in the low 80s. For WSPA 7 News, I'm meteorologist Grant Roberts.
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0: This is the TJ Show, and yes, May the 4th be with you. It's a very important day if you're a Star Wars fan. I'm not. I don't get it. I know people love it. I know they show up to the movies and dress up. Kenny's one of them.
1: I never dressed up.
2: You make all these accusations about Kenny, and sometimes they're not even right.
0: What did you do last night?
1: I watched Star Wars.
0: Right. In celebration of...
1: of May the 4th be right, with you. Exactly. Absolutely. So, I can do a good Chewbacca impression.
0: All right, let's hear it.
2: Oh.
0: There you go. Well done.
1: Thank you. But I've never dressed up to go to a Star Wars movie.
0: Obviously, Star Wars not connected to Free Comic Book Day that happened over the weekend.
1: Well, you know, but Star Wars has released comics and graphic novels since the movies. And right. I think there's crossover between the fandoms for sure.
0: Okay, very good. There was quite a philosophical discussion about comic books and the different universes that come together. And you had this outside of a comic book store.
1: Yep.
0: To discuss with a man dressed up as a Ghostbuster.
1: Yeah.
0: It's a very complicated situation.
3: It's an honor to be interviewing a Ghostbuster.
4: Thank you very much.
3: So thank you for the opportunity to do that.
4: No problem.
3: And
4: we're
3: happy.
4: Always here to believe you.
3: That's great, man.
0: Oh, he actually might be a Ghostbuster.
1: He is, yeah.
3: Happy Free Comic Book Day.
4: Yes, gotta love Free Comic Book Day. It's always such a fun event.
3: What's your opinion on the current state of comic book movies today?
4: Too many reboots. How many times do we need to know Batman's backstory that his parents were killed? How many times do we need Superman came from another planet? Peter Parker got bit by a spider. I'm like, okay, let's just quit with the reboots. We all know where they've come from.
0: Hmm. My kids are very excited about the newest Spider-Man movie that's on the way. They can't get enough of it.
4: So let's roll with more stories of what's going on instead of origin stories.
3: The host of the show, TJ, I was trying to explain to him that DC and Marvel, they can't coexist. And he's like, why not? He was like a child. Why? Why? And I was trying to explain to him the difference in why you couldn't, they're not in the same universe. Can you help me explain that to him?
4: Yeah, they're two separate universes.
0: Oh, that's what it is. So you can't put Batman and Spider-Man in a movie?
1: You could, I suppose, but they're not going to.
4: Right. You've got DC and Marvel. It would be awesome if we could get a crossover.
0: Yeah, see, this guy knows what I'm talking about.
4: Everybody's always wanted comic book crossovers with DC and Marvel. But
3: what
4: it'll never happen.
3: Why not? That's what he kept on asking. I couldn't give him a good answer.
0: That's right.
4: IP properties. Nobody would be able to lock down everybody.
0: Come on.
4: They kind of butt heads. Oh, well, our universe is better than your universe. And it's like, dude, we're all geeks. Let's all just get along and kick some
0: Yeah, exactly.
3: Money.
4: Exactly. It would be money at the wazoo if they did an Avengers versus the JLA movie.
3: Why can't they put their differences aside and give us what we all want?

0: greed and ego. And sooner or later, the mouse is going to end up buying everybody, so it'll happen.
1: Hey. Singer, that part.
2: There it is. This is the TJ Show. Hope you enjoyed your free comic books over the weekend. 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
1: Yeah, hands down.
2: The way they react to it, just based on that alone, my mom loves it. I'm constantly uploading photos to her Aura Frame. It pops up right there in her kitchen. And where's your mom's frame?
1: Oh, in her bedroom.
2: Yeah. And it seems like my mom, every time I upload photos, she calls me, oh, I saw the picture of the dog. Oh, I saw the picture of the kids. 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

0: It's the TJ Show, and wow, more and more artificial voices saturating listeners' ears. I'm thankful I'm human. How about you, J-Bo?
1: Me too.
0: Okay, this is interesting. It's coming up in the news a few moments away on the TJ Show.

0: This is the TJ Show. Our news sounds different around here. Kenny reads through every story he can find, and then he brings us the most interesting ones. Kenny, what's happening on the planet today?
1: TJ, from time to time, you'll encourage people to check out our podcast as a great way to get to know our show, especially if you only catch 10, 15 minutes in the car. You may want to start mentioning that we're human on that podcast, too, because according to this Gizmodo article, nearly one-third of all new podcasts are AI-generated.
2: Man.
0: That is unbelievable.
2: And there are a lot of podcasts.
0: An insane number. And what it does is it actually dilutes all the people that are trying to start a podcast, which is hard enough. The reason why, it's almost like they're trying to mine people's attention. It's really easy to click a button and then you generate whatever the podcast is and you hope it catches on. You sort of started seeing the early phases of this on YouTube where you'd see an alluring headline. It would entice you to click on it. And it was something that was generated with computer-generated images and a narrator. And it's like, oh, great. So that has 60,000 clicks. Not huge, but it generates.

0: some sort of revenue for whoever's trying to farm our attention. So it said it breaks the system, like in this context, of people who are taking their time to generate a podcast, do their research. It just floods it. It pollutes the waters. Mm-hmm.
1: These AI-generated podcasts are churned out at an incredible rate. They say about 3,000 new episodes per week, often focusing on no-nonsense information delivery rather than creative or emotional storytelling.
0: But a lot of it is nonsense. Period.
1: That too, yeah.
2: Now, are they consistent?
1: Consistent nonsense? Probably.
2: Yeah, like consistently putting out episodes.
0: But I'm telling you, it's like, this is the thing. People are longing for human connection. You're seeing an increase in real life events. They literally call them that, in real life.
2: Yeah.
0: And there are people who are curating these events. We have a friend who just set up this big music show. People want to be around human connection.
2: Yes.
0: Because it's getting harder to find that because you don't know what's human anymore.
1: Yeah.
0: On the internet, on your social media. What else do you have, Kenny?
1: Probably the biggest story of the weekend, the abrupt closure of Spirit Airlines.
0: Oh, yeah, what was that all about?
2: Yeah, that was insane.
1: They have gone bankrupt twice.
0: That's it?
1: They were hoping for a government bailout. I guess it didn't come through in time.
2: They tried to merge, and that was shut down by the government, too.
1: Nothing worked, so they abruptly just shuttered, and it left thousands of people stranded at airports.
2: Yeah, employees.
0: Can you imagine? You have a flight, you're away somewhere, and they're like, oh, sorry, the airline you're about to fly on just shut down. You're like, wait, what? They can't just get my flight out of the way?
2: Or if you're a flight attendant and you're staying somewhere, maybe for the night or whatnot, and then you get up the next day, and all of a sudden there are no flights, how are you going to get home?
1: Think of that.
0: It's terrible.
2: Yeah.
1: Yeah, now you did have one guy try to crowdfund to save Spirit Airlines. Mm-hmm. Apparently, there were $23 million worth of pledged support, although it probably would have taken closer to $1 billion to actually.
2: So, you gotta start somewhere.
0: Decent effort.
1: Yeah. American Airlines is trying to help people stranded from Spirit, at least the passengers, so that seems like a nice thing. And then there was one pilot who was supposed to have his farewell flight, and thankfully his son was a first officer with Southwest, so he still got to have that special ceremony that usually pilots have when they fly their last flight.
0: Yeah. Kenny, thanks for keeping us somewhat informed.
1: That's what's happening.
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0: This is the TJ Show. Earlier, Jabo, you were sharing about your weekend. You've been thinking about this smash burger restaurant that you went to.
1: Yeah, so it was delicious. Kenny said he's gone. He really enjoyed it. My husband Archie and I have been wanting to go, so we finally went over the weekend, and it was so good. And I just want more. That's all I want is more of it.
0: Now, I
1: want
0: to go find a burger to eat, like right now. Nikki in South Carolina, you wanted to get in on this.
2: Nothing better than a good burger.
1: I've been thinking about it since.
2: Can you order the doneness of the burger there?
1: No, I think they just, it's a smash burger.
2: Uh-oh, yeah, no. I like fine, like a trained vet could save my hamburger.

0: Yeah.
1: That's funny.
0: I love it like that. Like, I'll eat raw hamburger meat as I'm making the hamburgers.
1: Oh, Nikki. What
0: no,
1: is, are you
0: I've
1: okay?
0: I've been doing it since I was a kid. No, I'm clearly not okay.
2: No, okay.
1: Is that how you got this way?
0: No. That's all the other contributories in my life. No. I've been eating it since I was, like, steak tartare.
1: Oh, yeah. I see people do that. And I just can't get myself.
0: Carpaccio is delicious. Have you ever had carpaccio?
1: No.
2: I don't believe so.
0: Okay, so it's an eye round that they literally, like, just scorch the outside of. And then chill it, and then you slice it into, like, paper-thin pieces, and it's literally, like, just seared on the edges and raw in the middle. It is so delicious.
1: Wow. Maybe I got to live a little bit.
0: Papers on it, and...
2: Well, I want to live, so maybe I won't.
1: Well, it sounds like Nikki's doing great. She's got more energy than almost anyone we ever talked
2: that
1: to.
2: That is true.
0: Well, and I honestly think that I've been eating it for so long that even if I ate a batch of E. coli, I don't know that I would contract it.
1: Please don't do that.
2: Please don't try. Don't try.
0: No, even if I'm making a steak, cut a piece off and eat it raw. It's so good.
1: Wow. Ooh. Well, listen, you enjoy your weekend. I mean, your week.
2: You got TJ all twisted you got, up.
1: I caught whatever
0: you're
1: you just, have
0: you're,
1: over
0: you're
1: the phone.
0: You're all messed up now, aren't you?
1: Yeah, I mean, raw. I can't even handle that. But listen, Nikki, we love you for listening anyway.
0: Love you guys back for listening.
1: All right.
2: Of course.
1: There you
2: call
1: go.
2: Us anytime, Nikki.
1: We should call her Raw Meat Nikki.
2: Take care.
0: Oh, gross.
1: Oh, that's gross.
0: Bye.
1: Okay, bye.
3: Bye.
1: That's a little much for me. I feel something in my body.
2: Yeah, you're not hungry anymore, are
1: I
2: you?
1: I hope she's joking about the hamburger meat.
2: No, she was serious.
1: No, she had to be joking. No. Now we have to have a follow-up call.
2: I believe her.
1: Nikki's funny. She was telling a joke. She's not eating a hamburger. Nobody does that.
2: I believe
1: right?
2: her.
3: Sure.
2: She does.
1: I don't think so. I don't think you're allowed to do that.
2: Nikki does.
1: There's a rule against that.
2: What? So what? Who rules? That's her house. She does whatever she wants.
1: The package says don't do that.
2: She don't care.
1: There's no way she would ignore the package. Anyway, this is the TJ Show. I'm going to walk that call off.
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4: As we head through the day, we're going to see a sunshine with no chance of rain. It is going to be a beautiful and warmer day as high temperatures will top out in the upper 70s. Overnight, we'll cool down to only the mid 40s. We'll see a few more clouds on your Tuesday, but we will stay dry. High temperatures will be in the mid 70s. We'll see a few spotty showers on your Wednesday. High temperatures will be in the low 80s. For WSPA 7 News, I'm meteorologist Grant Roberts.
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Mix 96.5, good music, good mood, where we're giving you a chance to see Harry Styles in New York City. And all you have to do is listen for those keywords. 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Your next keyword on the way right after noon. 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

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Deej and Mix is giving you the chance to see Harry Styles in New York City. Imagine how jealous all your friends are going to be. Get to go see Harry at Madison Square Garden. 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Airfare, two-night hotel stay, everything is covered for you. You want to win, you got to be listening for those Harry Styles keywords. 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That is your chance to go see this guy in New York City. It's Harry's latest, American Girls.

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It's Bruno.

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Got another one coming up for you just after 4. 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

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Got to give a big shout out to Rachel in Asheville. 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Want to hear Black Eyed Peas? We're going to flash me back directly to Little Chubby DJ Prom. We're going to do it next. That coming up after Huntrix. 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

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Deej, hanging on your workday. A few hours left. Check one off the list, at least. Got Katy Perry coming up after a fresh hit from Alex Warren. This one's called Fever Dream on Mix.

0: Mix 96.5, good music, good mood. It's Deej, and you only have 2 days left to make sure your mom has the greatest Mother's Day of all time. That is, I mean, if you think she would appreciate $2,000 in cold hard cash as a gift. Our 2K for Mom giveaway going on right now. However, submissions close on Wednesday because we want to be able to get you that cash by Mother's Day, of course, coming up on Sunday. So here's what you got to do. 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

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Deej and I'm out of here. Melanie is rolling in next to drive you home. Enjoy it. She will also have the chance for you to be in New York City to go see Harry Styles at Madison Square Garden. 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Now coming up right on the other side of 4 o'clock, so make sure you hang out for that. I'll talk to you tomorrow. Until then, later.

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13: 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How will you be celebrating May the 4th Star Wars Day? 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And honestly, I'm a big fan of Princess Leia. I love her cinnamon roll buns on the side of her head. All of her. 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
1: As we head through the day, we're going to see a sunshine with no chance of rain. It is going to be a beautiful and warmer day as high temperatures will top out in the upper 70s. Overnight, we'll cool down to only the mid-40s. We'll see a few more clouds on your Tuesday, but we will stay dry. High temperatures will be in the mid-70s. We'll see a few spotty showers on your Wednesday. High temperatures will be in the low 80s. For WSPA 7 News, I'm meteorologist Grant Roberts.
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1: Woo! The Kentucky Derby was on Saturday, and what a finish. Golden Tempo, trained by Sherry DeVoe, went from dead last to win it all, making DeVoe the very first female trainer ever to capture the Run of the Roses in a heart-pounding victory. With Jose Ortiz in the irons, the 23-1 long shot edged out Renegade by a nose, and that's who I bet on, was Renegade, and I lost $10. That sealed a history-making moment that had Churchill Downs absolutely rocking. And you know what else was rocking on Saturday at the Kentucky Derby watch party at Mills River Brewing? Me. Yes, yours truly won second place in the red carpet fashion show, and my horse Renegade got second place. All in all, it was a great night, and I've got some pictures for you on our Facebook page at Mix96.5 Asheville so you can get a look at my fascinator and the outfit that got me a gift card to Mills River. And federal arts leaders are headed to Western North Carolina as National Endowment for the Arts Chair Marianne Carter brings the national spotlight to Asheville and to Marshall, focusing on how communities are rebuilding after Hurricane Helene. The visit will spotlight resilience, real support for local artists, and the road ahead of the region's cultural comeback. A public meeting of the council will be held May the 6th at the Diane Wortham Center in downtown Asheville. The session will include presentations on disaster preparedness and recovery for artists. The meeting is open to the public and going to be streamed online, and for all those details, head to 828newsnow.com. And a woman is going viral online for insisting that her kids don't have to share.
2: I never ever will make my kids share their stuff that they brought with another child. Number one, you should have brought your own. Number two, that's their toy. They don't have to share with you. Number three,

0: you don't have to do something just because somebody asks. I think especially for women, that is like really important to learn. Now, if my kids want to share, yeah, sure, go along for it. Now, if you're coming over to our house to play for a play date, that's very different, right? Because we're welcoming them into our space, okay? But if we're out and about, my kid doesn't want to share her doll with your kid, she doesn't have to.
1: Well, there you go. That's her anti-sharing take on her kids. I'm just going to say it. 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That's just my opinion. And sharing is caring. Hello. And that's what's trending on Mix 96.5.

0: Happy Monday. Psst, it's Melanie. Psst, have you signed up yet? I'm talking about our 2K for Mom. Mother's Day is this Sunday, and we're hooking Mom up with $2,000 in cash from Mix96.5. 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But hustle, you've only got until this Wednesday to sign up. Don't miss your shot to make Mom feel totally spoiled this Mother's Day. Do it right now.
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14: 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It is Star Wars Day. That's our topic for the day. What's your favorite Star Wars character and why? And if you're a Star Wars enthusiast, these could be fighting words. Those phone lines are open, 240-9650. Personally, massive fan of Princess Leia for obvious reasons. That white outfit, those cinnamon roll buns on the side of her head. Ooh, I should have worn my hair like that today. How about you? Is it Baby Yoda? Chewbacca? Who's the best? Are you going to watch all 6 movies tonight? 240-9650. 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
1: 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Got lots of quality time with my family. On Friday night, I saw The Devil Wears Prada 2 with my daughter. We loved it. The clothes and the views from New York was awesome. We went to the Regal at Biltmore because we liked that the seats recline. Had a great time with her. Then on Saturday, I went to the Kentucky Derby watch party. It was my friend Michelle's birthday. We got all dressed up with fascinators and hats. There was a fashion show at Mills River Brewing, and I won second place. And of course, my dress was from Goodwill. I put a video on our Facebook page of me winning second place and pictures of me and my besties. Now, my horse lost, but my friend Leslie, her horse won, and a historic win. First female trainer like ever to win in the Kentucky Derby. And my son Jackson is home from college for the summer, so Sunday we decided to get outside and enjoy that beautiful day. He told me about this place called Frying Pan Tower. We drove up in the Blue Ridge Parkway. It's in the Pisgah Forest. I'd never been there before, and oh my gosh, he knew I'd love it. There's radio towers up there, and obviously I'm a big radio nerd. You've got to get a look at that video. The views up there are unreal. It's just like abandoned tower with a building at the top, and you climb up like 7 metal flights of stairs. Kind of scary, but when you get to the top, the views are, oh my goodness, amazing. Check that out right now on our Facebook page at Mix 96.5. The whole weekend's there, really. What'd you do this weekend? 240-9650. Did you go to George Strait? Did you go to Luke Combs? Did you go to the first annual busker event in downtown Asheville? Whatever you found yourself in this weekend, I want to hear about it. 240-9650.
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8: This is 7 News Chief Meteorologist Malachi Rogers. It's a mild start to our Tuesday with morning lows in the mid to upper 40s. Lots of sunshine on Tuesday, high temperatures in the upper 70s. Clouds roll in Tuesday night with overnight lows staying in the upper 50s. And Wednesday, we'll see passing showers during the day with afternoon highs in the low 80s. Clouds and rain early Thursday morning. Overnight lows are in the upper 50s. But we dry out with sunshine in the afternoon with highs in the low 70s.
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1: Woo! The Kentucky Derby was on Saturday, and what a finish. Golden Tempo, trained by Sherry DeVoe, went from dead last to win it all, making DeVoe the very first female trainer ever to capture the Run of the Roses, with Jose Ortiz, the 23-1 long shot, edged out Renegade by a nose. And that's who I bet on, was Renegade, and I lost $10. That sealed a history-making moment that had Churchill Downs absolutely rocking. And you know what else was rocking on Saturday at the Kentucky Derby watch party at Mills River Brewing? Me. Yes, yours truly won second place in the red carpet fashion show, and my horse Renegade got second place. All in all, it was a great night, and I've got some pictures for you on our Facebook page at Mix96.5 Asheville, so you can get a look at my fascinator and the outfit that got me a gift card to Mills River. And federal arts leaders are headed to Western North Carolina as National Endowment for the Arts Chair Marianne Carter brings the national spotlight to Asheville and to Marshall, focusing on how communities are rebuilding after Hurricane Helene. The visit will spotlight resilience, real support for local artists, and the road ahead of the region's cultural comeback. A public meeting of the council will be held May the 6th at the Diane Wortham Center in downtown Asheville. The session will include presentations on disaster preparedness and recovery for artists. The meeting is open to the public and going to be streamed online. And for all those details, head to 828newsnow.com. And a woman is going viral online for insisting that her kids don't have to share.
2: I never, ever will make my kids share their stuff that they brought with another child. Number one, you should have brought your own. Number two, that's their toy. They don't have to share with you. Number three, you don't have to do something just because somebody asks. I think especially for women, that is like really important to learn. Now, if my kids want to share, yeah, sure, go along for it. Now, if you're coming over to our house to play for a play date, that's very different, right? Because we're welcoming them then into our space, okay? But if we're out and about, my kid doesn't want to share her doll with your kid, she doesn't have to.
1: Well, there you go. That's her anti-sharing take on her kids. I'm just going to say it. I'm pretty sure those kids are going to grow up spoiled rotten. That's just my opinion. And sharing is caring. Hello? And that's what's trending on Mix 96.5.

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15: 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It is Star Wars Day. That's our topic for the day. What's your favorite Star Wars character and why? And if you're a Star Wars enthusiast, these could be fighting words. 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Personally, massive fan of Princess Leia for obvious reasons. 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How about you? Is it Baby Yoda? Chewbacca? Who's the best? Are you going to watch all six movies tonight? 240-9650. 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

0: earlier today, we announced a huge contest. It's the Melanie Show on Mix 96.5. We're stylesing in the Big Apple. It's exactly what it sounds like. Tickets to see Harry Styles in the Big Apple at Madison Square Garden in New York. You could be one word away from a chance to win this trip. 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Now we're just minutes away from that 4 p.m. keyword. Be listening. And did I mention that this prize is airfare, hotel for two nights, and tickets for two to see Harry Styles in New York City at Madison Square Garden on September the 12th? Hello, that's a grand prize. 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
2: Happy Monday. 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

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Hey, it's Melanie from Mix 96.5. 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
1: Woo! The Kentucky Derby was on Saturday, and what a finish. Golden Tempo, trained by Sherry DeVoe, went from dead last to win it all, making DeVoe the very first female trainer ever to capture the run of the roses, with Jose Ortiz, the 23-1 long shot, edged out Renegade by a nose. And that's who I bet on, was Renegade, and I lost $10. That sealed a history-making moment that had Churchill Downs absolutely rocking. And you know what else was rocking on Saturday at the Kentucky Derby watch party at Mills River Brewing? Me. Yes, yours truly won second place in the red carpet fashion show, and my horse Renegade got second place. All in all, it was a great night, and I've got some pictures for you on our Facebook page at Mix 96.5 Asheville, so you can get a look at my fascinator and the outfit that got me a gift card to Mills River. And federal arts leaders are headed to Western North Carolina as National Endowment for the Arts Chair Marianne Carter brings the national spotlight to Asheville and to Marshall, focusing on how communities are rebuilding after Hurricane Helene. The visit will spotlight resilience, real support for local artists, and the road ahead of the region's cultural comeback. A public meeting of the council will be held May the 6th at the Diane Wortham Center in downtown Asheville. The session will include presentations on disaster preparedness and recovery for artists. The meeting is open to the public and going to be streamed online. And for all those details, head to 828newsnow.com. And a woman is going viral online for insisting that her kids don't have to share.
2: I never, ever will make my kids share their stuff that they brought with another child. Number one, you should have brought your own. Number two, that's their toy. They don't have

0: to share with you. Number three, you don't have to do something just because somebody asks. I think especially for women, that is like really important to learn. Now, if my kids want to share, yeah, sure, go along for it. Now, if you're coming over to our house to play for a play date, that's very different, right? Because we're welcoming them then into our space, okay? But if we are out and about, my kid doesn't want to share her doll with your kid, she doesn't have to.
1: Well, there you go. That's her anti-sharing take on her kids. I'm just going to say it. I'm pretty sure those kids are going to grow up spoiled rotten. That's just my opinion. And sharing is caring. Hello. And that's what's trending on Mix 96.5.

some good news here on a Monday. It's the Melanie Show on Mix 96.5. North Carolina has lifted the burn ban in 81 counties after recent rain helped lower wildfire risk. But 19 counties are still under restrictions. So just double check and make sure before you light anything up, the fire pit, that kind of thing. Double check. Forecasters say more rain could be on the way this week, a little bit later, Wednesday and Thursday, to help even more. For all the latest in local news and weather, just go to 828newsnow.com. 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
1: 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It's a Brazilian steakhouse. 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The dessert was exquisite. 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

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It's the Melanie Show on Mix 96.5. 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

0: Melanie Show on Mix 96.5, and happy May the 4th. It is Star Wars Day. That's our topic for the day. What's your favorite Star Wars character and why? And if you're a Star Wars enthusiast, these could be fighting words. Those phone lines are open, 240-9650. Personally, massive fan of Princess Leia for obvious reasons. That white outfit, those cinnamon roll buns on the side of her head. Ooh, I should have worn my hair like that today. How about you? Is it Baby Yoda? Chewbacca? Who's the best? Are you going to watch all six movies tonight? 240-9650. Let's get into it.
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13: This is 7 News Chief Meteorologist Malachi Rogers. It's a mild start to our Tuesday with morning lows in the mid to upper 40s. Lots of sunshine on Tuesday. High temperatures in the upper 70s. Clouds roll in Tuesday night with overnight lows staying in the upper 50s. And Wednesday, we'll see passing showers during the day with afternoon highs in the low 80s. Clouds and rain early Thursday morning. Overnight lows are in the upper 50s. But we dry out with sunshine in the afternoon with highs in the low 70s.
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1: Woo! The Kentucky Derby was on Saturday, and what a finish. Golden Tempo, trained by Sherry DeVoe, went from dead last to win it all, making DeVoe the very first female trainer ever to capture the run of the roses, with Jose Ortiz, the 23-1 long shot, edged out Renegade by a nose. And that's who I bet on, was Renegade, and I lost $10. That sealed a history-making moment that had Churchill Downs absolutely rocking. And you know what else was rocking on Saturday at the Kentucky Derby watch party at Mills River Brewing? Me. Yes, yours truly won second place in the red carpet fashion show, and my horse Renegade got second place. All in all, it was a great night, and I've got some pictures for you on our Facebook page at Mix96.5 Asheville, so you can get a look at my fascinator and the outfit that got me a gift card to Mills River. And federal arts leaders are headed to Western North Carolina as National Endowment for the Arts Chair Marianne Carter brings the national spotlight to Asheville and to Marshall, focusing on how communities are rebuilding after her Hurricane Helene. The visit will spotlight resilience, real support for local artists, and the road ahead of the region's cultural comeback. A public meeting of the council will be held May the 6th at the Diane Wortham Center in downtown Asheville. The session will include presentations on disaster preparedness and recovery for artists. The meeting is open to the public and going to be streamed online. And for all those details, head to 828newsnow.com. And a woman is going viral online for insisting that her kids don't have to share.
2: I never, ever will make my kids share their stuff that they brought with another child. Number one, you should have brought your own. Number two, that's their toy. They don't have to share with you. Number three, you don't have to do something just because somebody asks. I think especially for women, that is like really important to learn. Now, if my kids want to share, yeah, sure, go along for it. Now, if you're coming over to our house to play for a play date, that's very different, right? Because we're welcoming them then into our space, okay? But if we're out and about, my kid doesn't want to share her doll with your kid, she doesn't have to.
1: Well, there you go. That's her anti-sharing take on her kids. I'm just going to say it. I'm pretty sure those kids are going to grow up spoiled rotten. That's just my opinion. And sharing is caring. Hello? And that's what's trending on Mix 96.5.

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1: 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I like it when the girls stop by in the summer.

0: Happy Monday. Psst, it's Melanie. Psst, have you signed up yet? I'm talking about our 2K for Mom. 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But hustle, you've only got until this Wednesday to sign up. Don't miss your shot to make Mom feel totally spoiled this Mother's Day. Do it right now.
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16: 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It is Star Wars Day. That's our topic for the day. What's your favorite Star Wars character and why? And if you're a Star Wars enthusiast, these could be fighting words. Those phone lines are open, 240-9650. Personally, massive fan of Princess Leia for obvious reasons. That white outfit, those cinnamon roll buns on the side of her head. Ooh, I should have worn my hair like that today. How about you? Is it Baby Yoda? Chewbacca? Who's the best? Are you going to watch all 6 movies tonight? 240-9650. Let's get into it.
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1: 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North Carolina has lifted the burn ban in 81 counties after recent rain helped lower wildfire risk. But 19 counties are still under restrictions. So just double check and make sure before you light anything up, the fire pit, that kind of thing. Double check. Forecasters say more rain could be on the way this week, a little bit later, Wednesday and Thursday, to help even more. For all the latest in local news and weather, just go to 828newsnow.com. 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
10: This is 7 News Chief Meteorologist Malachi Rogers. We will see clear skies with the start off on our Tuesday with morning lows in the upper 40s. Lots of sunshine will push temperatures to the upper 70s for our Tuesday night. Partly cloudy, low temperatures are in the upper 50s. Then as we head into Wednesday, spotty showers are possible during the day. Our afternoon highs stay near 80 degrees. We're mostly cloudy Wednesday night. Rain is likely Wednesday night through the early morning on Thursday, keeping temperatures in the upper 50s, but with sunshine on Thursday, afternoon highs are in the low 70s.
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1: The Kentucky Derby was on Saturday, and what a finish. Golden Tempo, trained by Sherry DeVoe, went from dead last to win it all, making DeVoe the very first female trainer ever to capture the Run of the Roses in a heart-pounding victory. With Jose Ortiz in the irons, the 23-1 long shot edged out Renegade by a nose, and that's who I bet on was Renegade, and I lost $10. That sealed a history-making moment that had Churchill Downs absolutely rocking. And you know what else was rocking on Saturday at the Kentucky Derby watch party at Mills River Brewing? Me. Yes, yours truly won second place in the red carpet fashion show. And my horse Renegade got second place. All in all, it was a great night, and I've got some pictures for you on our Facebook page at Mix96.5 Asheville so you can get a look at my fascinator and the outfit that got me a gift card to Mills River. And federal arts leaders are headed to Western North Carolina as National Endowment for the Arts Chair Marianne Carter brings the national spotlight to Asheville and to Marshall, focusing on how communities are rebuilding after Hurricane Helene. The visit will spotlight resilience, real support for local artists, and the road ahead of the region's cultural comeback. A public meeting of the council will be held May the 6th at the Diane Wortham Center in downtown Asheville. The session will include presentations on disaster preparedness and recovery for artists. The meeting is open to the public and going to be streamed online, and for all those details, head to 828newsnow.com. And a woman is going viral online for insisting that her kids don't have to share.
2: I never ever will make my kids share their stuff that they brought with another child. Number one, you should have brought your own. Number two, that's their toy. They don't have to share with you. Number three, you don't have to do something just because somebody asks. I think especially for women, that is like really important to learn. Now, if my kids want to share, yeah, sure, go along for it. Now, if you're coming over to our house to play for a play date, that's very different, right? Because we're welcoming them into our space, okay? But if we're out and about, my kid doesn't want to share her doll with your kid, she doesn't have to.
1: Well, there you go. That's her anti-sharing take on her kids. I'm just going to say it. I'm pretty sure those kids are going to grow up spoiled rotten. That's just my opinion. And sharing is caring. Hello. And that's what's trending on Mix 96.5.

0: Happy Monday. It's the Melanie Show on Mix 96.5. 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
15: This is 7 News Chief Meteorologist Malachi Rogers. This is a mild start to our Tuesday with morning lows in the mid to upper 40s. Lots of sunshine on Tuesday. High temperatures in the upper 70s. Clouds roll in Tuesday night with overnight lows staying in the upper 50s. And Wednesday, we'll see passing showers during the day with afternoon highs in the low 80s. Clouds and rain early Thursday morning. Overnight lows are in the upper 50s. But we dry out with sunshine in the afternoon with highs in the low 70s.
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